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0: unalalifa na Mungu wake na pigiwa na sugu.
1: Next man, talking about ego, you're more than that. 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
2: 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Usiane, baki apu apu. 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
0: Ngome ya burudani siku tano za wiki, Jumatatu hadi Ijumaa, saa 8 kamili mchana mpaka saa 10 jioni ndani ya 91.7 Mazingira FM. Ngome ya burudani